0: Charlestown Dispatch, attention to Charlestown Fire District. We're responding at 139, that's 139 Ram Island Road. The original 911 call was for an oven fire, which has been extinguished since the call. However, the smoke alarms are still activated in the residence. So it'll be for an investigation. Again, that's Charlestown Dispatch, attention to Charlestown Fire District. 139 Ram Island Road. For a smoke detector activation after an oven fire, which has been extinguished. 207.
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0: Exeter number one fire with rescue. Respond 140, Locust Valley Road. It's going to be for a residential fire alarm called in by the alarm company. Coming in as main house, no contact made with the homeowner. Again, that's Exeter number one fire with rescue. Respond 140, Locust Valley Road. For a residential fire alarm called in by the alarm company. Coming in as main house, no contact made with the homeowners. Timeout is 2012.
1: Responding, 2012.

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2: 3, 2013. Charlestown Tanker 715, responding, crew of 2.
1: Five with 2, 2013.

Exeter number 2 fire with an out-of-town rescue. Respond 95 north at mile marker 12 for an MBA. Meet safely on scene. Unknown on injuries. Again, that's Exeter number 2 fire with an out-of-town rescue. 95 north, mile marker 12 for an MBA. Unknown on injuries. Stay police on scene. Timeout is 2014.

Exeter calling Los Cravens on the inner city. 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
5: 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Zero readings throughout. No smoke. Van Severs.
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0: What's your address? You want to Exeter? We're on the way to that car crash.
1: We'll ask that address. You want to have you respond in 2019. Thank you. End of 6, you're responding, crew of 3, 2019.
2: Respond from car 701. Car 701. Any apparatus on the scene can stand by at St. James Chapel. Car 701, any apparatus on the scene can stand by at St. James Chapel. 2019.
1: Agent 13, you're responding, 2019.
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1: 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Rescue 2 to fire 1. Go ahead, rescue 2. First, Chief 1, we're clearing this call and heading up to that highway just in case what trend comes up. 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
0: Off due to a smoke machine, getting ready for the Halloween. All its lungs be clear, engine 6 still available.
1: Received. 11 went off due to a smoke machine for Halloween. All lights of the one will be clear at 2028.

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0: Rescue 2, be advised. West Center just let me know that there is going to be 3 to 4 patients, so I'm going to be getting you another rescue now, but it'll be you, West Greenwich, and I'll work on the other two.
1: Thank you.

Good evening, this is East Bay Control. Announcing a working flyer at the town of Jamestown, number 49, Battle Street. At this time, no additional assets are required. East Bay Control, standby. 2029.

Valley ambulance, a full cruise name, mutually to Exeter, I-95 northbound in the area of mile marker 12, a motor vehicle accident. Soul Valley ambulance, a full crew needed, I-95 northbound, near a mile marker 12, mutual aid to Exeter, a motor vehicle accident, 2031.

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0: 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I'm working on that third rescue, but I just want to confirm that there are actually four patients.
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0: Receive Rescue 2, I have you on scene 2038. Just be advised, I do have all four rescues coming to you.
1: Received.

0: Yes, 911 over.
1: We're just going to need rescue one to Exeter. We're only going to need one Exeter rescue at this time.
0: West Greenwich Rescue, can you clarify you need one additional or you are all set with my rescue there?
1: The Exeter unit on scene and West Greenwich Rescue on our rescue. Just the two units at this time. Some of the folks changed their mind.
0: Received, thank you so much.
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0: Race suit.

Carolina Fire Department responding in the area of 250 Gardner Road. Callers reporting tree down on wires, possibly on fire. It's Carolina Fire Department 2 in the area of 250 Gardner Road. A tree and wires on fire. 2125 WNRO 555.

0: 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Can you have the Farmington Police dispatch for
1: Grayson?

0: Wesley from 605. On scene location is Gardner at Roomba Drive. We have active fire on top of the pole. I'll get you a pole number in a minute.
1: Receive 605.
0: Five, 611, which way are you coming in?

0: 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Which way are you coming in?
1: Through the south end.
0: So that if you're coming up Escapague Way, stay back about 100 feet from the pole, please. Traffic is passable.
1: Received.
0: Six 12 to 605.

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0: Redwood on an engine, you know, it is pole 160, and the top of the pole where the primary is probably burnt off shortly.
1: 3-7. Is there power in the area?
0: Unconfirmed. 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

Todd and Apoxtuck to Wilford Court, a fall detection, no voice contact. Todd and Apoxtuck to Wilford Court, 2213.

0: 5-1 from Station T. They believe the left side. The PD should be out.
1: Bruce, he's trying to figure it out as well.

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1: Yep.
0: 5-1, looking at the pictometry, it should be the left side is 2, the right side shows 4.
1: Where is it?

0: advise, we're inside of Two's basement. While Stonington PD clears the upstairs, they wanted us to wait down here.
1: Understood.

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1: 5-1.
0: Speedy checked the entire upstairs of the residence, and there is nobody home. You want to see if Station T can do a call back, and if no answer, then we're going to clear with a no medical.
1: Received. The call was from the alarm company. I'll see what they can do.

0: Dispatch to 5-1, Station T tried the number associated with the residence, no answer.
1: There issues, I believe, in her. Heard it ringing, so we'll be clear to medical.
0: Race 2224.

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0: 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We secured the power to the building. 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
1: 48, 10 minutes past the hour.

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0: 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We have a call here, 37 Stillman, 14 detective.
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Engine 3 Rescue 1, respond to 210 Colonel John Gardner Road for medical alarm activation. Contact was partially made. The patient was mumbling, unknown exactly what was needed. 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Everything.

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We're asking to respond 251 Main Street. It's going to be for a 44-year-old female, altered mental status. Again, that's Rescue 2. Respond 251 Main Street for a 44-year-old female, altered mental status. Timeout is 633.

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0: 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Coming out, bro.
1: Blackstone. Good morning, Blackstone. What is there?
0: Good morning, Blackstone. 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
0: Receive Gloucester. Lincoln? Nothing heard, Lincoln. Got a comment. Morning, got a comment. Hold out, bro.
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0: Receive North Attleboro, North Smithfield. 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
0: Morning, QV. At this time, all departments answer loud and clear, with the exception of Woonsocket, North Smithfield, and Lincoln. 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
0: West Warwick.
9: 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West Warwick, loud and clear.
0: All right, it's loud and clear with the exception of Johnston. Metro Control is clear at 816.

0: Nothing. They're Bristol, Coon, Jamestown.
1: Jamestown's on. I have you loud and clear.
0: Receipt Jamestown. Come in Little Compton.
2: 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Little Compton is loud and clear.
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0: 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Please be controlled by that. Please be controlled. 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
1: Greenwich. We are against it.
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3: Good morning, North Kingstown, loud and clear.
1: North Kingstown, Quonset, I got. Quonset, loud and clear, come on. Quonset, South Kingstown. South Kingstown. Chief, South Kingstown, we call that you.
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Joe Valley Ambulance responding 11 Riverview Drive, 64-year-old female, semi-responsive. 852, WRFFFF.

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1: Yeah, just listen on the playback. I think they said they're all set. They just need yourself.

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1: Raise it. Medic 1's out at the hospital. I'll be assisting 5-2. Just get out.

Dude, respond in front of McDonald's, 135 Granite Street, report of a patient in seizure on the sidewalk. Call and sue the police. McDonald's, 135 Granite Street, on the sidewalk, 1026.

0: Charlestown Dispatch, catch a Charlestown ambulance who were responding 37 Crosswind Street for a 17-year-old female having a seizure. Charlestown Dispatch, catch the Charlestown ambulance who were responding 37 Crosswind Street for a 17-year-old female having a seizure. 1038.
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1: Car 151's on the way.
0: Car 151 responding. We reached out to Mystic River for a mutual aid ambulance.

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1: Car 151 on scene also.
0: Car 151 on scene. There's a second crew assembling. They should be signing on momentarily from what I've heard.

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1: Car 851 responding to complete the second crew.
2: QB ambulance 551 responding 32 Main Street.
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3: Rescue responder 251 Main Street from 911. This will be in the gym. It's going to be for a 49 female, so unable to stand. She has open wounds on her legs. Speeding rescue respond 251 Main Street. This will be in the gym. 49 female needs transportation. Unable to stand. She has wounds on her legs. Time is 10:56.

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1: We're asking when you're responding. 3 Gray, how with response on a Pawk Tuck, Stonington Arms, 133 South Broad Street, 5 F as in Frank, a male difficulty breathing, GFA starting medic. 133 South Broad Street, Stonington Arms, 5 F as in Frank, 1057.

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1: 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They're just passing, approaching the casino.

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0: Victor Alpha, North Stoughton. 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
2: Stonington's requesting a medic for a diabetic emergency. They're currently transporting, they're dispatching Stonington Institute to intercept from North Stonington, diabetic emergency. I'm going to try to get further.
3: Roger that. Sure, head towards Liberty.
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1: 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For you with the medic.
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0: Cruz. There's a transporter out of the ER going back to the group home on Tower Street. The patient's ready. ER to the group home on Tower Street.
1: With a head strike. Again, it's a hot with response. Mutual aid into Mystic, 11 Jerome Ave, elderly male, fall victim with a head strike, 1153.
2: 31 at the building EMT needed.
1: 31 at the building EMT needed.

emergency to Southern Kent Ambulance. EMT needed to complete the crew. Mutual aid and domestic, 11 Jerome Ave, elderly male fall victim with a head strike. Again, that's an EMT needed to complete the crew with SA-31, 11 Jerome Ave in Mystic, for an elderly male fall victim with a head strike, 1155.

on QV, North Stonington. Ambulance hot into Mystic. 11 Jerome Avenue. Cross street is Rosalia Drive. Fall with a head injury. That's number 11 Jerome Avenue. Cross street is Rosalia Drive. A fall with a head injury.

0: 651, what's your current location?
1: QB at Austin 51. I'm still in Warwick, and the GPS says I would be 32 minutes away.
0: Fire alarm, that ambulance is going to be coming out of Norwich. They're about 30 minutes away.
2: Okay, I'll try something else. Thank you.

3 crew respond to 53 Ashway Road, a female weakness, altar mental status. 53 Ashway Road, 12 o'clock.

Dispatch, can you just make a note that Chestnut at Granite is going to be closed for the parade and not able to turn right out of the station?

Pennsylvania, Hobell Ambulance, Burst Funnings, Stop and Shop, 22 Kingstown Road, in the parking lot. Need the police for a psych eval. Hobell Ambulance, responding, Stop and Shop, 22 Kingstown Road, in the parking lot. Need the police for a psych eval.

0: 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The YMCA, 95 High Street, in the woman's locker room, 1221.
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1: 10-4, thank you.
2: 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To the walk.
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0: College to West Oregon, yes, please.
1: Right.
0: I get an alarm sounding. It's not there at George's office, 121 Sandy Bottom Road. Can you send me a compliment? I don't know where you're going.
1: Hello.
0: Thank you.

0: Dispatcher, Central Hotel Ambulance, cruising to respond, 15 Baker Pines Road, a 50-year-old female complaining of leg pain, question about a DVT. Central Hotel Ambulance, cruising to respond, 15 Baker Pines Road, a 50-year-old female leg pain, question of a DVT. 1230, contact dispatch available.
1: 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Looks like it's going to be a patient refusal.
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1: Ambulance 651 responding. No American medic available. We've started you an L&M medic. We also started a R1 from the casino. Are you familiar with this address? Alright, so she's going to try to meet you at the end of Hyde Mill Pentway, the caller. It's going to be on the Ledger side of the Lantern Hill Road. She said it's near Long Pond South.
0: Okay, Roger, thank you.
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1: 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Did you copy the information about the address?
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1: This is on 91.2 Judith Road, in front of Stop and Shop on the produce side. You're looking for a black SUV and an 80-year-old female unable to ambulate.
0: Way down off of Laurel Hill, Lantern Hill. On the Ledger side, just past the pond.
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1: Yes.
2: Right.
0: Medic 15's at the end of the road. Is the ambulance there or what's the status?
2: They're on scene.
0: Okay, how far up the road does she need to go?
2: Down Hyde Mill, Penway, on the left, the end of the road.
3: That's a Rescue 2, respond to 251 Main Street. It's to be in, out front in the parking lot. It's going to be primarily a TOH is falling. It's being rescued. 251 Main Street. It's to be out front in the parking lot. It's going to be primarily a TOH is falling. Time is 1300.

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0: I'm on my way. Auto populated to the borough instead of North Stonington, so I'm on my way. I'm about 20 minutes away.
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1: I checked back in with American. They now have a medic available from the casino. I'm going to start them your way just to see who can get there sooner.
2: Receive, that was medic 30 available from the casino.
1: It should be medic 30. I'm not sure if they have someone covering, but it is the car coming from the casino.
3: Medic 15, am I canceled? Are you taking medic 30, or am I slotted in?
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0: Inland 651, I'm calling their dispatch. What route of, will be your route of travel? I'm not sure which destination hospital.
1: Travel's going to be to L&M. We're going to go Lantern Hill to New London Turnpike. If you want to check to see if the L&M medic can meet us right there for an intercept, right at the intersection, that'd be wonderful.
0: Copy.
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0: 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It doesn't sound like it was intentional. 81 Old Post Road, 1312.
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0: Message received from North Stonington or from the Broughton side?
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0: 15. We're going to intercept in the parking lot somewhere in time. Parking lot to the left hand side of 184.
1: Proceed.
2: Send brief Emma. On 29 Fish Road, the URI 4 and last, yeah, station is paying for 2346. Yes, engine 3, 29 Fish Road, URI 4 and last, yeah, the station is paying for

What's this, Fat Central Avenue, Westwood Fire Department, corresponding the area of 9 Christian Hill Road, off of Potter Hill Road, a tree on wires. It's Westwood Fire Department, the area of 9 Christian Hill Road, off of Potter Hill Road.

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1: Ambulance 651, resuming transport ALF, LNM.
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0: on scene. Chief, you want me to call, or do you want me to hang just on Potty Hill Road? 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
1: 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I'm part of BSR 103. Heavy fixture female, hip injury, unable to move. Heavy dispatch 1335.
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0: 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Reported wires down, call Missoula Police. Missoula Fire Department on Cross Street behind Gray's Burgers. Reported wires down. 1344 KVH4.
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1: Engine 4.
0: Utility pole number 22, it appears to be cable of Verizon wires. I'll be investigating.
1: 13, 45.

0: to the follow-on bus to 2-5, 10 returning.
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3: Where's the special hazards on the scene?

0: engine 4 to dispatch. Cox, Verizon, lines were ripped off the house by a truck going down Cross Street. We're going to see if we can cut some of these wires. Also, the service line was pulled from the house. It's not draped anywhere, but it's been pulled from the house, so they're going to have to advise them to contact their electricians.
1: Thank you.

0: for the service to the house, do you know if that's something Rhode Island Energy could assist with? I can give them a call.
1: I'm advising them to contact their electrician. It's secure on the top, but near the meter, the service was pulled from the house.

0: read engine 4. You all set over there?
1: Yes, Chief. I have the owner of the house here. I'm advising him to contact his electrician to secure the service to the house. In the meantime, we're going to have to contact Verizon and Cox. We're going to try to cut the lines so to get them out of the road. Otherwise, we're going to have a huge traffic jam here because of the parade and this road's being used as a detour.
0: Copy that. Let me know if you need me to respond up there.

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1: Utility pole, National Grid number 22, in front of 80 Cross Street.

0: cable wires have been cut and the road is now open. 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You can clear the call.
1: Roger, 24. 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
1: Hundred.

Victor Gray, with response in a Falkatuck, 91 Valentine Road, LNM Medical. A 85-year-old male fallen off a ladder at a different location, now ultra mental status. 91 Valentine Road, LNM Medical, hot with GFA starting a medic, 1515.

Also, dispatch, attention the Watchville Fire Department. You're responding to Nanigra Ave, a residential fire alarm activation. To Watchville Fire Department, responding to Nanigra Ave, a fire alarm activation. 1521, WPTRI 56.

0: 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Alarm set off due to a steamer. We got a call for the fire department.
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0: Kalispell Dispatch, Mr. Kalispell Unit 1, Kalispell High District, Kalispell Police. So we are responding in the area 485 Kings Factory Road for a motorcycle versus stone wall, possible head injury. Again, that's Charleston Dispatch, Mr. Kalispell Ambulance, Charleston Fire District, Charleston Police. Area 485 Kings Factory Road for a motorcycle accident, possible head injury. 1542.
1: Thank you, Gordon.

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1: Oh, 704, I'm on the air, responding.
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1: Charles County, all responding units, 911 caller called back. 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

0: for you. It's coming down kind of far.
1: That's affirmative. I'm just passing smoking up now. Nothing yet. I just have a police officer passing. I'm almost the original CFS. Kevin, unless you have any further information, I think we can put you in second service at this time.
2: Pressure received. I have no further update.
0: Can you just go off and see what's happening at Woods? There's something else in the book there.
3: Affirmative.

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0: I had this call.
1: No, you can clear it.
0: Very good.

in the pocket of number 45 Moss Street, unit number 1A, 63-year-old female, difficulty breathing after starting a new medication. That's a hot weather response, 45 Moss Street, unit number 1, GFA, starting a medic. Time now, 1559.

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3: 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I'm on 95, just passing exit 89.
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1: 5-4.
0: Is that next transfer to Avalon ready?
1: That's affirmative. I was going to put it out when you got back to town. They are ready.
0: We're in town and we're en route.
1: Understood.

0: 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The patient is ready. Time now is 17:18. That's ER to Yale, a psych, 17:18 the time.
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0: 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You'll be responding to a 15, that's 15 Turtle Trail. See for a smoke detector activation due to cooking. Detectors cannot be silenced. Again, that's Charles Town Dispatch, Clinton, Charles Town Fire District. 15 Turtle Trail.
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Charlestown Dispatch, Kinston, Charlestown Fire District. You'll be responding back to 15 Turtle Trail for an additional smoke detector activation, no apparent cause. Again, that's Charlestown Fire District responding. 15 Turtle Trail for an additional smoke detector activation, no apparent cause. 1822.

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0: Charlestown dispatch, attention to Charlestown ambulance. Troop responding 4705, B is in Bravo, Oak Post Road, the Charlestown house. B for a 52-year-old male, difficulty breathing. He'll be outside. Again, that's Charlestown dispatch, attention to Charlestown ambulance. 4705, B is in Bravo, Oak Post Road, the Charlestown house. 52-year-old male, difficulty breathing. 1908.
1: Hey, Gordon, copy.

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